0: Thank you, 1-3-1. Female is successfully incarcerated at North Central Regional Jail. You can show me en route back to the city.
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0: Good.
1: I have a caller on the line that's out with an injured deer on Pawpaw Creek Road near Andrun. Wondering if they can dispatch it.
0: Ten four, tell me good.
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0: turn on 223.
1: Good.
0: Yes, suspicious person complaint for 231½ Quarry Avenue. Caller is a passerby. Advised that he drove by about 5 minutes ago and saw a white male hanging around that address. Advised it looks like he's going to break in. Advised that this is his daughter's address.
1: Okay.
0: White male wearing a red hoodie and red hair. Believes that his name is a Justin Parker and that he's on a red bicycle. We're also now advising that the male does carry a knife on him, but he didn't see the knife.

0: 232 for how long?
1: Okay.
0: I'll be in there.
1: Yeah, 422, 20.

0: 232 for a while.
1: Okay.
0: The subject's wearing red and is on a red bicycle for
1: affirmative.
0: Yeah,

0: G32 Fairlawn.
1: Yes.
0: Negative, contact with anybody, match that description. I'm today from here.
1: Yeah, 42230.

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You're in charge tonight. 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
1: Comes back to the David Huffman of Fairmont. It's on a 98 Honda, expiring 8/26. That's clear.
0: 10-4. 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
1: Okay.

2 Pennsylvania Avenue, Miller School Apartments, Apartment 115, CBA, Station 20, Station 1, respond. 2 Pennsylvania Avenue, Miller School Apartments, Apartment 115, CBA, 2338. Was 34 responding, 2 Pennsylvania Avenue, Miller School Apartments, Apartment 115, CVA, 2338.

0: 48 responding.
1: Unit 48 responding to Pennsylvania Avenue, Miller School Apartments, Apartment 115, CVA 2340. Unit responding, Miller School Apartments, Apartment 115. It's going to be a 69-year-old female patient. Has been experiencing slurred speech for half an hour. Also having some difficulty breathing. She has a diabetic history.
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1: Go ahead.
2: Be out, West Virginia 28, George 7, Charlie 026, KNT truck stop.
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1: Does it show a license type for that?
0: Class E.

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1: 10-4. A call from 1115 Chamberlain Avenue for a suspicious person report. I'm advised that there's a group of subjects going in and around and banging on items. They believe that they're hitting the school buses and running around causing a commotion. Do you need another unit to back you up to 22?
2: One, two, I'm going with them.

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She can't really give us a description. Believes it's advised that it's the buses behind the school.

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0: Can you signal one reference to suspicious person / public service request? You can disregard, actually.
1: Denver. 201 Fairmont.
0: Good.
1: Myself and 22 patrol the area, negative contact with any kind of noises or any groups of people. You can check in, it's clear at this time.
0: 10-4, try to see that. Down the parking lot. Being a gray Ford Explorer, she's afraid they'll come in the bar.
2: 10-4, I'm out from Muriel's.
0: 10-4.

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0: 266.
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1: Okay.
0: There was a couple unsecured school buses down here. I cleared them. There's nobody here. You can show me 10-8 as well.
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1: Good.
0: First 1027 for Kevin Hayes out of Fairmont Valor Operator, 0 points clear. Break.
1: Good.
0: 1027 for Zachary Harper out of Anmore, revoked operator, DUI less than 0.15. He's clear.
1: 10-4. What's your 20?
2: I'm on East Park Avenue, about maybe a mile and a half out.
1: 10-4.

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1: Yeah.
0: Can you make me a follow-up, Chad, in reference to the altercation of Bottoms Up yesterday?
1: Yeah.

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1: Go ahead.
0: 210-884 Adam, great.
1: 10-4, go ahead.
0: Got a 1027 as well when you're ready.
1: Go ahead.
0: George, 011408.
1: 10-4. Copy traffic stop at the Marathon on Whitehall Boulevard with 210-884 Adam, level 036.

0: 224-1. You log negative contact with all numbers. I'll try again closer to morning.
1: Okay. Marion, 34.
0: Good.
1: 1027 returns to a Jeremy Hunt out of Bluefield, valid chauffeur, 0 points clear.
0: Yeah,

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1: Go ahead.
0: The out sheet was 433-517, Adam.
1: 10-4, copy traffic stop at sheet with 433-517, Adam, that was 050.

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0: Frank, 616174.
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0: Ten 27 of Cassandra Mullen, exit of Morgantown, ballot operator, 0 points clear.
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0: 1, what is your CERT number, and then please go ahead with your report.
1: 072-838-5151, female, last seen normal is 2110 on May 10th. She initially was brought in for slurred speech. It became more aphasic as the night has progressed. Initially reported to have right side of weakness. We have not seen a right side of weakness. CTA at the referring facility showed no hemorrhage or occlusion. She does have a deep brain stimulator in place, which does not make her a candidate for any type of thrombolytics. She's currently awake. GCS is a 426. Profound to clear and equal abdomen is a soft non center. She has two IVs in place. No fluids and feeding at this time. Should have a little episode of nausea. We did give 4 milligrams of Zofran for this. With recent set of vitals, heart rate 88 on the monitor, blood pressure 147 over 89. Respiratory rate 18 and pulse ox is 98 per gallon room air. History of diabetes, most recent glucose 130. The bed list allergies is extensive. We'll get that at the bedside. Unless you're traveling further, that's all we have. We'll be there in about 15 minutes.
0: I would just like to know what symptoms are you seeing outside of a little bit of altered mental status, GCS wise? Or is there any weakness anywhere or anything else similar?
1: The weakness, just the aphasia.
0: Best received, HealthNet 1. We'll let everybody know that you're coming. Would you like your number paged to you on Flight Vector?

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0: Out of West Virginia, Frank 397212.
1: 10-4, also confirming the 1028 of 322178, Adam.
0: 10-4.
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0: Vin comes back to a 2010 Chevy Impala registered to a Mary Odom out of Lost Creek, expired 3 of 26.
1: Does it provide a 28?
0: 10-4, that 28's the one you gave me. 322-178, Adam.
1: 10-4. Seems to be a DMV error then.
0: Believe the DMV may be down, licensed or slow to come back.

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1: Comes back to 2018 Nissan Rogue out of Fairmont, expiring 11 of 2026, registered to a Marissa Lockheed. It's clear.
0: Okay.

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1: 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East Grafton Road, Noel Clarion Motel.
2: 3, what's your name?
1: Medical problem, 0 to 13. 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East Grafton Road, Noel Clarion. 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Paris, ambulance 28. Responded to a male experiencing issues with his blood pressure, advised it's going to be 90 over 160. Feels like he's going to have a syncope episode. Correction on the blood pressure, he just took it again, it's going to be 250 over 179. It's been ongoing for a few hours. He's going to be located at apartment 135.
0: And hi for a traffic stop that placed on a Corvette in front of me.
3: Yeah.

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0: 4, go ahead.
1: Have a domestic at 910 Dixon Street. Caller advised the female smashed his phone and busted out his front tooth. He's also needing EMS to check him out. It's going to be a Megan Stone and a Michael McVicker.
0: Down 4.
2: 34, Marion, I'm in route with him.
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1: 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Ambulance 26 responding, 910 Dixon Street, personal injury accident victim of an altercation, 0217.
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0: 1, George. 1, Young. Young. 3, 2, George. 8, 4, 5, 1, 0, 6, 6, 2, 5.

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2: Mylar.
0: 2770.
1: 10-4.
0: You'll be a witness.
1: 10-4. Found 1027 for Michael McVicker. He's got a valid operator. He's clear.
0: Hello.

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0: 28 letters, yes.
1: Maybe that's pretty good.
0: Turn for Megan Stone out of Mannington, ballot operator 0 points clear, break.
2: Good.
0: 1027 for John Masters out of Mannington, ballot operator 0 points clear. Thank you.
2: Thirty-four to four.

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1: Where's he?

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1: Units on scene, Dixon Street, your status?
2: 10-4.
0: Where would you beat them?
2: Can you have EMS come up this way?
1: 10-4, where do you want them to enter at?
2: 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I can see them.
1: 10-4.
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Cyrus, Control Station, to be advised. Ruby's on yellow diversion, 0-0-0-8-30. Ruby's on yellow diversion, 0-0-8-30. Cyrus, you clear 0-2-35.

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0: Traffic stop, Hall Alley, blue sedan, no license plate visible.
1: Copy, traffic stop, Hall Alley with a blue sedan, no 1020, visible, 0234.
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0: down 20. Your 27 comes back to a James Haddock, valid operator, is your plane clear?
1: 10-4.
0: Here on 210.
1: Yes.
0: Your 27 comes back to Oakley, Comus, valid operator, is your plane clear?
1: 7-4.
0: Fairmont 220. Go ahead. Also, your temp tag comes back to a Wanda Musgrove on a 2023 Hyundai Elantra. It's clear.
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Station 20, respond. 1730 and a half, Lily Street, Falls, 0612. Ambulance 34 responding, 1730 and a half, Lily Street, Falls, 0612.

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Fire is King Louis 34. Responding to an 88-year-old female, fell from a standing position while experiencing generalized pain. Does have a CVA history. At the end of the call, she also advised that she is having trouble breathing.

0: 21.2 responding.
1: Engine 122 responding, 1730 and a half, Lily Street, difficulty in breathing, 0619. Fire rescue. Engine 122, copy Sazo. It's going to be an 88-year-old female, fell from a standing position. Experiencing generalized pain, does have a CVA history. At the end of the call, they advised she was experiencing difficulty in breathing.
0: That's received.
2: 20.

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0: Husky Highway near States Road, vehicle accident, company one response. Husky Highway near States Road, vehicle accident, 5730.
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1: Go ahead.
0: I report to a vehicle accident, Husky Highway at States Road. Caller buzz from the VA. Black Subaru went into the ditch. There's debris in the roadway. It's now pulled off in a wide spot.
1: You buzz. 250 States Fork.
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1: I'm sure if the 1051 fire has been alerted.
0: 10-4.
1: Caller advised that there were two people out of the vehicle as well.

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1: Engine 11 responding, Husky Highway near States Road, vehicle accident 0733. 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
0: Good.
1: Black Subaru went into a ditch, it's now out of the roadway. Correction, out of the ditch, pulled over in a wide spot. Stated there's car parts all over the roadway.
0: Bad scene.

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1: 10-4, 0730,

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1: Yes.
0: Fire department's on scene. They've barricaded the road.
1: That's received.
0: 36-9.
1: Go ahead.
0: I'll be out that vehicle off of Big John's Hill.
1: 10-4-0-7-3-7.

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1: The sheriff's department's out with the vehicle.
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0: I got a 20 at West Union already.
2: Go ahead, 36.
0: Hey, West Union, 362-8377 Adams.
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0: I was able to locate an ID for Boone subject. Those are valid. Correction, those are clear. Go ahead.
1: Foxtrot 711-577.

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1: Yes.
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3: 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It's going to give these guys a rod break.
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1: Ten.
0: Lieutenant 8, Mr. Schaefer has issued a citation. They declined to report. Break.
1: Ten.
0: They're going to leave their vehicle there. It's off of the roadway. They're going to try and go get a tire to get it operational again for 10.
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Mary Lorette Drive, Watson Elementary, automatic fire alarm, 321.

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1: 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Mary Lou Renton Drive, Watson Elementary. Automatic fire alarm, 22.
0: Unit 48 responding.
1: 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Mary Lou Renton Drive, Watson Elementary. Automatic fire alarm, 22.
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1: Rescue 5, engine 41, ladder 47 responding, 322.
0: 42 responding.
1: Engine 42 responding, Mary Lou Renton Drive, Watson Elementary, on that fire alarm, 322. Fire Seekin is responding, Mary Lou Renton Drive, on fire alarm company, water flow and tampers, zone 6, negative contact.
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0: Jonathan Dennis of Lear 10, valid operator, 6 points clear.
1: 4.4.
0: Speeding 20 or more over limit.
1: 10-4, what'd that flight come back on?
0: 2016 Ram 1500.

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1: Yeah.
0: Robert Boston, 8.
1: 10-4-23,
0: 30, 30
1: fast. 28-10-8. 10-4-30, 30 fast.

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1: Lieutenant 70, write a citation, if you would, make a case for him.
0: 7720, 74.

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1: Go ahead.
0: I have a well-being check in the area of 1340 Morgantown Avenue, break.
1: Go ahead.
0: I was the owner of the business at 1340 Morgantown Avenue. Advise, across the road near the orthodontist parking lot, there's a male that's laying on the ground with his back against the wall, screaming and yelling and waving his hands in the air. Also advise that there's a camel bag down by the parking lot on the corner. It's going to be a white male, red shorts, dark hoodie over his head.
1: Can't go wrong.
0: Good.
1: 36 is going to be 10-6 for a minute. Myself and 29 will go to this.
0: 10-4.
2: 15 will be 10-6 with 36.
0: Ten four.

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0: Head 4.

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1: Good.
0: Scott Littleton, he does not have an ID or driver's license, he's clear.
1: Yeah, 4.

0: for Frost. Did you point and at the consignment shop, do you know?
1: She has left the area. She doing other business and did not feel safe returning.
0: Temple, right?
1: Go ahead.
0: Littleton said that he was sitting away from the bus. He didn't appear distressed when we arrived, right?
1: Done.
0: Okay, he's moved on. You can show us clear.
1: 10-4, 0909.

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1: Reporting some ran traffic stop with that vehicle, 218 by Kelly Town Road.
0: Copy traffic stop, Kelly Town Road, David, 09235 Adam, 0916. 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
1: West Virginia, 2 Young Nora, 842, 2 Young Nora, 842, I'll be out with that vehicle, 218 near Thompson Dairy intersection.
0: I'll be truck stop, Thompson Dairy, 2 Young Nora, 842, 0917.

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1: Utility 127 responding, 3546 Fairmont Avenue, investigation order of Gasser 918.
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1: Good. I'm assigned to the Whitehall Church of Christ. Caller stated someone left the stove burner on last night. Now there's an odor of gas in the building. Stated you'll come to the bottom lot. Everyone's currently outside.
0: Okay.
1: It's going to be the preschool part of the church. Also stated it's cloudy inside.
0: Got it.
2: Chief Whitfer, with myself, 29 BF, Dollar General Adams, shooting for fall.
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1: Yeah.
0: Jordan Leard of Buckhannon, child operator, 0.6.

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0: Paramount 007. Well, being checked in the area of Gomar on Paramount Avenue, break. Caller was a passerby. Advised that there's a male that's curled up in fetal position on the sidewalk across from the Gomar. Only descriptor was there was a cane with him.
1: Problem.
0: Go ahead.
1: We drove by that male just a minute ago. He was sitting upright, alert oriented, waved at us on the way by. You can clear that out.
0: 10-4.
2: 7 copies.

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1: Good.
0: I'm page of transport when you're ready to copy.
1: Good.
0: Come on, medical center. 3A, room 312, bed A. Going to Ruby 34. This will be a drop off. Tag number 1.
1: Okay, show 0.
0: Affirming, 0935.

就是我们有一种任何的开始发挥好。真的你居然不跟我年会是我的规则。对对。

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1: Yes.
0: Negative on the readings. Building's been ventilating. Scene's under control. So 127, turning.
1: You have to see command 12 reporting. Scene under control. Utility 127 returning. Scene 140.

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0: I have a direct complaint, 142 Main Street, Reese Wilford.
1: Good.
0: Male keeps calling and leaving threatening and harassing messages for the mayor and water clerk. Caller is the mayor.
1: What's the offender's name?
0: Daniel Bowman. We are also on the phone with him as well.
1: Being out to speak with the town.
0: Definitely. Can I speak?

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0: I have a vehicle accident, Husky Highway, intersection of Hillcrest.
1: Good.
0: Caller advised that the vehicle is in the ditch facing upwards.
1: It looks like that elderly female just drove from the parking lot into the ditch by accident. It's not an accident, it's disabled. 10-4.

0: 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She's out of the vehicle.
1: 10-4, show me en route.

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0: Good,
1: RSU. Elderly female driving a Ford Expedition, silver in color. Drew from the hotspot parking lot, went into a ditch. Vehicle is tilted upwards, negative entries.
0: That's received by RSU.

0: 30.
1: What's that Bowman gentleman calling for?
0: He called in reference to a civil dispute with his neighbors. He spoke with 22 a couple of days ago and attempted a call back yesterday and did not get a another call from 22.
1: I've tried to deal with the town stuff. I'll talk with him. Is he home?
0: Time for. I'm calling, was wanting someone to respond out there.
1: Yeah, if we're putting on both of those, I'll handle.
0: Time for.

0: down Pike Street on the 250. 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
1: Copy that. Fire rescue engine 11 on scene. One vehicle off the roadway in the ditch.
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0: Negative injury, negative airbag deployment.
1: I'm going to receive negative injuries, negative airbag deployment, 1013.
0: Engine on Jeep 1. Good. 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
1: No, but I just talked to him and did a conceptual search of his room a minute ago. Warrants will be due Monday.

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0: 49509. I have a West 8.7 when you're ready as well.
1: Go ahead.
0: 0960958.
1: Come on.

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1: Fire was able to pull the car out of the ditch.
0: 10-4.

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0: Vehicle has been removed from the ditch. Show scene under control. Engine 11, attack one, return.
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0: Marion 72.
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0: I have a well-being check in the area of 289 Cricket Sport Road Bridge.
1: Go ahead.
0: Elderly male is pushing a bike with a weed eater. Call advised, he was on a blind curve and she almost hit him.
1: Okay.

0: Well, you know, I should. I have his number. I'll give him a call back and we'll see.
1: Yeah, for see if you can find directions, please. It's extremely confusing up here. There's four different ways I can go, and then each way is a different address.

0: Marion 30.
1: Go ahead.
0: We're on the phone with him now. He's advising us in the building across from the ballpark. He's when I step outside.
1: Yeah, thank you.

0: Marion, any unit near station?
1: We got.
0: I have a Jason LaPointe at Magistrate Court with a 29.
1: And 4.

0: 开吗？七十幺三分。
1: Good.
0: Me and the Muslim complaint. Marion County School Bus Garage, 620 Virginia Avenue, break. A caller was the secretary for the bus garage advised that the buses that were in the grass last were vandalized. He did advise that there were cameras at West Vermont Middle School pointing in that direction. I'm sure who did it.

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1: A negative contact, 10-8.
0: 10-4, 10-5.

0: 166.
1: We've got a traffic stop at the Walmart fuel station, West Virginia 28.
0: Five
1: Tango Charlie 358. Showing expired of 21.

0: 207 Paramount. Where's the caller at?
1: She thought she was there now. 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
0: Yeah, I'm at their main office building. The door's locked. No one's in there.

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1: 26 responding.
0: Ambulance 26 responding, 9710, Husky Highway, Max, difficulty breathing, 1054.

0: 7207. Make contact with callers. You guys that they're behind West Fairmont Middle in the grass parking lot.
1: Four.
0: Caller thought she has not been able to get in contact with her brother, Michael. She did speak with him last night around 21:30. He did not show up for work today. This does have some medical history.
2: Okay, we're coming from 79.
0: 10-4, she's on scene in a white RAV4. Marion, 28.
2: 28.
0: Can you signal in reference to a civil dispute?
2: 10-4.

0: This is Tony. Give him 27. Can you guys go to the agent and soccer complex, please?
1: Okay.

0: Marion 72.
1: Yes.
0: You can 1022, the caller made contact with that mouse.

0: 207 A level unit want to come down here and help me. There are several buses here that have damage.
1: 36 and 29 are in one.
2: Copy that. Go ahead.
1: Can you give me a time frame? I'm trying to review cameras now.
2: Ford registered to Prince of Mannington expires 5/21.
1: Okay, I have his 27.
2: Go ahead, 166.
1: Frank 4170 88.
2: Simple.
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0: Current subject of 910 valid operator 0 points clear.
1: 10-4, I'll be 10-6 validation.
0: Careful.
2: Property damage, some of them have just been opened. I'll provide the 28s for the ones that have been vandalized.
0: Okay.

0: 207-1.
1: Go ahead.
0: There's no 28 for this vehicle. The bus number is 67. I'll see if I can find a VIN.
1: 10-4.
2: I'll be 10-8 from there. Just be advised, I believe this is the same subject that there he's been dealing with.
1: Hey, 10-4, 11, airport.

0: She's notating that the plate for that vehicle has been taken. I have another. The plate's been taken for this one as well. Break.
1: I am.
2: 10-4, they called back inquiring about your ETA.
1: He's having his hearing right now.
2: 10-4.
1: Who's that, Edward?
2: 972.
1: Wait 10-6 for a few minutes.
2: 10-4.
0: Union, Adam, Nora, 59, boy, 112335.
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0: 10-4-11-0-7.

0: 7 parallel, 28 for one of the buses that's been damaged. Right.
1: Go ahead.
0: Charles Young, boy, 547. I have another one. This is going to be another 28 for another bus that's been damaged. Break.
1: Go ahead.
0: Charles Young, boy, 546.

0: 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The one before that was bus 34.
1: 10-4.

0: Fairmont 247. 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
1: Ed.
0: Caller advised there's a green sedan that's been there for about a month and a half. Registration out of West Virginia, David 00235 Adam, break.
1: Ed.
0: Caller advised you were out there last week and placed a tow sticker on the car. Tow sticker's been removed, vehicle's still there.
1: 10-4.

0: 26 on scene.
1: Ambulance 26 on scene, 1110.
2: I have another VIN. This vehicle's been damaged and the plate's been taken. Break. 4 David Robert, Boy Union, Adam Adam, Nora X-Ray Charles, Boy 402349.
1: Turn 4.
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0: I want 28 for a bus that has been damaged. This is going to be bus 8. Break.
1: I'll be in route to match for 10-15.
2: 10-4-11 following.

0: 7. I want to have a 28 for a bus that's just been opened. This is going to be bus 23. Break.
1: Go ahead.
0: Charles Young, 512.
1: 10-4.

0: Man, 33. I have a well-being check, 141 Hill Street, Reeseville. Right. Called in from Meals on Wheels. Mail's not come to the door. Been there for approximately 15 minutes.
1: That one, yeah.

207 Fairmont. I've got a VIN vehicle that's been damaged. Break. Ford David Robert, Boy Union, Adam Adam Nora, 6 Charles, I think it's Boy, 402347. This is going to be bus number 39.

0: 446 Mary, can you start me a warrant execution CAD at the office break?
1: Probably try to pull a fingerprint if we can.
0: I can come out there.
1: Says an available detective. I didn't know if there was. That's why I was asking for 33.
2: 204 being out.
1: 10-4. 12, you're good.

0: 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I have a VIN verification, 703 Montana Road.
1: And 4, I'll get to it here in a little bit.
0: 10-4. T-47 affirmative, did you run the plate that was given to you?
2: Nearby, I'm running it now.

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0: 2033 in the county, yes, sir.
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a 47 Fairmont, a new citation, and a new tow sticker's been placed on that vehicle. 10-8. 10-4.

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Repeating, UHC on red diversion until 1330. Paris, be clear, 1125.

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0: 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I am going to switch our transport. 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
1: There's a Jamie Green on station. Witness to a crash. Speak with you, will you, boss?
2: A witness to what?
1: A crash, apparently.
2: Can you ask him which

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1: Processing complete on the first mail. I'm starting on the second now.
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1: 30.
0: Pete, 10A from here. He just wanted somebody to listen to all his problems. Be back around to the town hall.
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0: 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It's free status.
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0: Ahead.
1: 27 solid, clear and attached.
0: 10-4, you can clear that.
1: Marion 33. I also have a 10-9 speak with an officer in reference to serving a PSO.

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1: Temple.

0: 30.
1: Mayor was advised to let that mail ask him today.
0: 10-4. Marion 30.
1: Go ahead.
0: Can you handle a well-being check at 141 Hill Street, Reeseville? Right.
1: Sorry, my cell phone's 28, I can take care of it.
0: 10-4. Marion 30, can you handle?
1: Sorry, Marion, I'll have 70 call up about the PSO.
0: 10-4.

0: Figure 7, 215. Are you checking cameras for the back of the west side middle? I guess it's a loading area.
1: I am. The only one show anything is whatever looks like greenhouse looking thing.
0: Okay. 10-4, do you need me to come up to your office?
1: Negative. I'll make contact with you in a second.
0: 10-4.

0: 296.
1: Yes.
0: Just to make you aware, there's a husband and wife at the station requesting to speak with you in reference to vehicle accident he handled the other day.
1: What was their name?
0: They didn't provide. I was calling by Misty saying that there's a husband and wife. It's from 8th Street, Benoni vehicle accident.
1: Oh, from what I got it.
0: 10-4.

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0: Poison Red.
1: I have a Janet Ammons on station to speak with someone.
0: 10-4, I'll handle it. I'm from done processing.
1: 10-4.
0: This is Turmeric.
1: 72.
0: Those parties were advised about the PSO. I think 7 to the office that we can speak to that lady.
1: 10-4, call 52.

0: 对对，咱们干嘛？Bus 67, I believe one of the first buses I ran, had damage on the front, but they're advising now that that damage existed prior to this incident. However, the plate is new. The plate being stolen is new.
1: 10-4.
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0: 446, Marion, same traffic.
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0: 166.
1: 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His original last name was Dye, D-Y-E. I think I found the 29 form in portal, if you just want to confirm that for me.

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1: Yes.
0: Sean Winters of Parkersburg Valley Operator, break 29.
1: Yes.
0: Found one. 3 Doddridge County. Officer's discretion.

0: 446, Larry.
1: 446.
0: Give me 4 city fires past the 132.
1: Negative.
0: 10-4, there's heavy black smoke in the area. I'll check it out.
1: 10-4.
2: Sorry, Jimmy.
1: Sorry, Jimmy.
2: You spoke with a subject here that's friends with the person that lives there. He's went through the house. He's not there. I believe he may have went to Walmart for tonight.
1: $1,200.
2: Hey. Hannah, what's the address there?
1: It's Morton's Auto, 7-3 Montana Road. Correction, Marianne's.
3: Hey, Mary, I'll be 10-6 on that walk-in.
1: 10-4-70, 1200 yards. Marianne's, 3446. $1,200.
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1: 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Were you able to locate the source of that heavy black smoke?
2: Negative. Looks like it's coming behind Mall and Power. I'm going to check the area.
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0: Last name is King. First name Savannah, Sierra, Alpha, Victor, Alpha, November, November, Alpha, Hotel. 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
1: 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She's clear, though.
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1: Go ahead.
0: Call advisor is a male and possibly a female inside of the residence, unsure of weapons. The door was unlocked, so they did not force entry.
1: Check for priors and route.
0: 10-4 Marion 72.
1: They are out with him.
0: 10-4-13-27.
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0: In regards to this, can you make a extra patrol request for 904 Pinchcup Hollow in reference to stop the side driving on private property and send it to the supervisors tonight?
1: 743-229.

0: 215 for one.
1: Really?
0: My complaint is that she has other things to go do. I'm going to go look at this vehicle and reference it. 1410 Hood Street.
1: 10-4.
0: Down 4.

0: 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So, yeah, you just respond to Jamison. Where are you at?
1: Just off top of Olga.
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0: When you start down the hill from Rush's Hill, it's going to be on the right hand side. It's a long driveway. It's Daisy Dalba's house. 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
0: 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I'm getting her attached to the GAD.
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1: 10-4, the caller is sitting at the Dobbin Center, but has the vehicles to the keys to the red truck.
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1: 10-4.
0: 28 when you're clear.
1: Down.
0: 540-631 Alpha.
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1: Careful.
0: The lady for off. She lives there. Denver. PV 527 for Denver Fry.
1: Careful.
0: 8276.
1: Careful.
0: When you have a complaint, come back up.
1: Fairmont 215.
0: Good.
1: Not getting a return on that 28.

0: We're in 72. Callers are out.
1: Hey.
0: Make complaints, is in route.
1: Yeah, well.

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1: 10-4-13-47.
0: 23 Marion, same traffic.
1: 10-4-13-47.
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1: Ed.
0: Number 5-9 comes out, operator, clear break.
1: Ed.
0: Lacey Fry, suspended operator, clear.
1: Edward.

0: Taylor's Marina. I have Lacey in Garage. You just got on scene.
1: 10-4-13-49.
2: Good.
3: This is in regards to possibly a DOP for maturity over 2 weeks ago. Break.
2: Good.
3: She sought more information yesterday off her neighbor. I was upset they hadn't got back to her yet. I'll try to find out who the tree company was as well, and the sister. I'll be clear for now.
2: 10-4.
3: Notate that first 28 has a vast amount of previous damage.
2: 10-4.

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1: 10-4.

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0: 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Station calling response. 388 Baxter Street, difficulty breathing. 1405.
1: 32 responding.
0: Ambulance 32 responding. 388 Baxter Street, difficulty breathing. 1406. Rescue 32. Respond to an 86-year-old female having severe trouble breathing. Negative chest pains.

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1: 166. You're not in TRJ, it's my 1015. Can you go ahead and notify them?
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1: 10-4-14-50. 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
0: 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I'm going to speak with you.

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1: I don't have telephone service, I wouldn't sure.

0: license, 2034, rather.
1: 1426.
0: I'm out with a vehicle accident, Whitehall Boulevard near the northbound on off ramps break.
1: Go ahead.
0: Negative injuries, rear end type collision. I'm going to have to move down to the wide spot by Dan Cava.

0: 416 to Marriott, 27th and 28th, when you're ready.
1: Gus.
0: Driver 1 is Edward at 754-609. Driver 2 is going to be Edward 703244. Break. Vehicle 1 is 349123 Adam. Vehicle 2 is going to be 423386 Adam.

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1: Good.
0: Gregory, East South Carolina, valid operator, clear break.
1: Good.
0: Olivia Bardick of Fairmont, valid operator, clear.
1: 10-4, thank you.
0: Fairmont, 212.
2: 212.
3: Mail by public service, need to speak to an officer in reference to event verification. What do you guys?
2: Get address for him. I'll come out there and do it unless he has particular questions.
3: He has particular questions. He's currently a worker down south in West Virginia and is wanting to know if it can be done remotely.
2: Personal.
0: 10-4.

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1: There he is.
0: 13
1: minutes. Someone.

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2: I couldn't copy from the wind. What was the address?
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3: 2026-0509. I'm clear.
2: 10-4.
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1: Gus.
0: I'm going to 10-6 for a little bit. 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

0: Marion 46.
1: Go ahead.
0: I have a mail about public service in reference to destruction of property. What do you advise?
1: My work cell, please.
0: Simple.

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2: Years up and time off.
3: Two zero seven.
2: I'll be out with an on-station complaint. Came into the front desk. Break.
3: Yes.
2: Females were requesting a record search from her applicant fingerprints. I'm gonna figure out what's going on. Single female.
3: 1459.
4: CJ, you're good to go.
5: 10-4. 1-6-6, Marion. How did it end, Georgia?
1: 10-4, 1-6-6, 14-59.

0: 207 Fairmont.
1: 207.
0: This is just going to be another local applicant, French. Probably 10-6 with that.
1: 7-4.

0: and I'll be clear from that call. 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
0: In reference to it, you can come in right to 1040 Southland Drive.
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0: I have a 911 hang up call, 1665 Dense Run Road, Mannington.
1: Do we have any priors there, Marion?

0: 31 St. Marvin's Road, unresponsive patient. Station 20, coding 10 EMS, response. 31 St. Barbara's Road, unresponsive patient, 1510. Ambulance 34 is flying, 31 St. Barbara's Road, unresponsive patient, 1510.
1: Well, did you hear anything on the line?
2: Negative. What?
1: 10-4.
2: We've attempted to call back twice with negative answer.
0: Assigned to a female patient in her 20s or 30s. One unresponsive. She's now semi-responsive, does have a diabetic history. She did fall, hit the floor, negative bleeding, nerve injuries.
3: That's it.

0: Tire Rescue 26 will be responding to the unresponsive patient.
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1: Yes, please.
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0: 423 Thomas Fort Worth, Mannington, CVA, Station 25, respond. 423 Thomas Fort Worth, Mannington, CVA,
1: 1513.
0: 26 responding. Ambulance 26 responding, 423 Thomas Fort Worth, CVA, 1513.
1: Fire C 21 is responding, Kimberly Circle.
0: Ambulance 21 responding, 181 Kimberly Circle, fall 1514.

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0: You're assigned to a 76-year-old patient, right sided weakness, experiencing confusion, slurred speech, negative CBA history.
1: That's a seat.
0: Five T21.
1: Good.
0: We're assigned to an 80-year-old male was cleaning the pool cover, fell, hurt his back, believes that his leg is broken, stated it's bending the wrong direction, unable to move.

0: 166, ma'am.
1: 166.
0: 5-10-15 has been launched in CRJ. Be back around to Whitehall.
1: 10-4-15-22. Marinetti, available state unit.
2: 475.
1: Receiving a reckless driver complaint, Husky Highway, Farmington. Sorry.
2: Good.
1: It's going to be a maroon Ford Edge swerving all over the highway. 28357854 Adam going towards Mannington.
0: I'm 22 to 60.
2: Good.
0: There's road work in the middle of town. Turn left at the exit and go across that way to Buffalo Street.
2: 10-4. Four, seven, five, nine.
1: 475.
2: 9, call for good traffic. You can just close it out. I'll do an air patrol. I don't know if I'll catch them. If you have a Manton unit, can be on lookout for it as well.
1: 10-4-15-23.

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0: I have a Kayla Folgo by Public Service wishing to speak with you directly in reference to a child issue at a school. What do you advise?
1: My question.
2: Yeah.
0: Ten four.

0: 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What was the numeric on Dentron again?
1: 1665.
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0: 10-4-15-33.

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0: Henry Gill,
1: 10/26/1943.
2: 10/46, right? I'll be 10 a.m. prepared. Make this case only, please.
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1: Everything with the landline will be doing.
0: So far, 1539.

Can you start a electro pain management? That's just...

0: Route 19 South, medic assist ambulance 34, medic 20 or so. Route 19 South, medic assist ambulance 34, 1546. Ambulance 32 responding, Route 19 South, medic assist ambulance 34, 1546.
1: Go ahead.
2: What's your location?
1: FMC.
2: As I said, we just passed the animal shelter. We'll be to it. Wait.
1: Where would you like to meet?
2: Wendy's.
1: Pepsi.

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0: 34-year-old female, vitally stable, had a single episode for unknown reasons. Appeared to possibly have a focal seizure in front of us, complaining of right hip pain, 10-on-10 on movement, doesn't hurt too bad sitting still, the bumps are killing her. Also right hip pain, all other vitals are fine, we'll be there in like 30 seconds.
2: Dash 22 Fairmont.
0: Okay. I'll be clear from Magistrate Court.
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0: Mayday, Leelina.
1: Point, sir.
0: 22, we have a 8-year-old in the parking lot, very agitated at 2121 Pleasant Valley Road, the Hampton Inn. From caller is the grandmother of the child. Said that he was throwing things and tried to strangle her.
1: 10-4, en route from Mannington.

0: 622. 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
1: Go ahead. I'm still on route with you.
2: Ruby 1553.

0: 22, can you break from that? We have reports of a suspicious person 179 Drake's Run Road. We're taking the call now.
1: I'm being routed.
0: I'll get your details as soon as we get them.

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He went back towards 250.

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0: I have a Victoria Female Public Service wishing to speak with you in reference to a case 25.
1: Personal.
0: 10-4.

0: Marion, 46 Faster.
1: I'm 10-4, Marion. 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I'll call you with details.
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0: Claremont, 219.
1: Yes.
0: I have a verbal altercation at Norwood Park on Morgantown Avenue break.
1: Yes.
0: Caller's eyes, child hit the caller in the stomach and laughed, and caller yelled at the child. Now the mother of the other child is yelling at the caller for cursing the child. The mother's going to be a black female, t-shirt, black pants with her four-year-old.
1: Ten-four on the mouth.
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1: Six five. Oh, 6-5, go ahead.
0: Man, I'll be clear from core, but I'll be 10-6 on fingerprints.
1: 10-4, break.
0: Good.
1: You can 10-22, and then call.
0: 10-4.

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0: 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Negative contact tonight.
1: 10-4, 16-14.

0: Marine 4660.
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0: I have a trespassing / domestic at 203 Kingsbury Court, Briggs.
1: San 4, go ahead.
0: Call advised, her ex-boyfriend is there. He's outside, drives a white Dodge Charger, standing outside of her door, texting her to let him in.
2: Point to Marine, I'll be in route from Mannington. Is there a DVP or anything in effect?
0: I don't believe so. She's inquiring about her DVP process now.
2: And for Kingsbury, the apartments in Canterbury Woods.

0: Marion Union's responding. Caller's advising now he is no longer at the residence, is still willing to speak to somebody about the DVP process.
1: Careful. 46, you go to the apartment. I'll be en route to check the area.
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1: 27-year-old male fell. Was unresponsive after he fell. By the end of the call, he was starting to come back to it's going to be a trailer.
0: Six nine, I'll be out of here.
3: 10-4, 46, 16-21.

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1: I'm 10-4, Marion. Were you able to get a hold of the caller?
0: We did. She said she was going to step out.
1: Sanford, she did advise 203.
0: 203, Kingsbury Court.

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1: 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Yes.

0: 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Ambulance 32 on scene, 1631.
1: I'm on 219.
0: Go ahead.
1: Just checking your status.
0: I'm 10-4, still working on it.
1: 10-4.

0: I believe it's going to be a white Dodge Charger.
1: Jaguar.
2: I have a female by public service. Need to speak to an officer in reference to a possible scam call she received. What do you advise?
1: Curse, Lars.
2: 10-4.
0: I guess.

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1: in service. 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

0: 119.
1: Yes.
0: I need Godfrey, valid operator, clear.
1: Well, thank you.

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1: Six, bus.
0: Clear from that fingerprint.
1: 10-4, 16-36.
0: Yeah. We have anything pending?
1: Negative.

0: 46.
1: That female has been advised of her options and how to file a protective order and show me tonight.
0: 10-4-16-45. Marion 22.
2: Good.
0: I have a mail by public service in reference to juvenile mischief. What do you advise?
1: Work friends.
0: 10-4.

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0: Receiving a reckless driver complaint, 135 northbound, by the male driver, white Nissan, driving erratically over the roadway, 28 of 554, 865 Adams. Caller advised they just got off at the 137.
1: Can you give me the vehicle on 28 again?
0: White Nissan, 28554, 865 Adam.
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0: 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There's a group of boys around the Five Forks, Sanford Road area, bothering elderly people playing Dig Bone Ditch. He's requesting extra patrol. I'll be en route out there.
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1: Very, very sorry.
0: Ambulance 33 responding. 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
2: Good.
0: 32-year-old male located in the store stated he's having some difficulty breathing, chest pain, spitting up blood. He'll be located outside wearing a blue shirt, blue jeans.

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0: Juvenile Mischief at the Hampton Inn. It's going to be the same caller as earlier.
1: Time for

0: Marion 60. I have a female caller advising that she is en route to station with a 20 to 25 minute ETA to pick up a paper that they attempted to serve earlier.
1: What's her name?
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0: Tempo 22, Cessna 06. 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
1: Do you know who attempted to serve the paper on that Lemaster subject earlier?
0: She did speak with, I believe, 70 earlier in regards to it, though.

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0: 10-4, 17 south.

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0: We all had questions about doing an extra patrol in the Bellevue area break.
1: Go on.
0: Stated that there is a rough brown charger that speeds through the area around 8 to 8:30 in the morning and would request an extra patrol. If you can go ahead and put that in for me and send me a copy too, please. You should be clear. He's going to call back with further info.
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0: It's going to be Easy Care, room 3. That's a 4-year-old. There's 3rd degree burn on the right hand

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2: 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I'm 10-4.
1: 10-4, 17-48. Hey, Marion, 4-6. Can you hang the one when you're not? I'm 6.
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1: Terrible.
0: He is looking like he's turning left in the traffic, sitting in the road, 28, Tom Young, 501.
1: Terrible. 22, are you close? I'm on Morgantown Avenue.
0: Marion 22, he now pulled into the RV's parking lot.
1: Terrible.
0: Individual break.
1: Yes.
0: Caller advisor is an older male who's very confused, gray sweatshirt, blue jeans and glasses, driving a dark Toyota Tacoma. Believes he might have some type of cognitive issue. He was sitting in his car confused, like he didn't know how to drive. But he almost pulled into their building. He stumbled in a clinic. He's since been pulled into the RV's parking lot. West Virginia registration, 8 Tom Union, correction, 8 Tom Young, 501.

0: points, Murray. I'm out here. What was the 28 again?
1: Hey, Tom Young, 501.
0: 10-4, I'm out, Will.

0: 60 Marine, you have traffic.
1: Just for your advice, since that female I was calling,
0: I couldn't copy over the background noise.
1: That female that was wanting to come pick up that paper is on station.
0: Yeah.

0: 220Z framework.
1: Nine.
0: Did you get a return on the 28 that was provided?
2: Can you check to see if there's a PSO or something for a Lester LeMasters?
1: 10-4, check 10-5.
0: What do you got?
1: Yeah, Public Service wanted to speak to you in reference to a hit and run report.
0: Time for my work's up, Liz.
1: 10-4.

0: I see nothing that needs to be served on the pool masters.
1: Marianne, I didn't call.
0: I do not see anything that needs to be served on the masters.
1: 10-4.
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0: Spoke with the male. He's not confused. He was just getting food. Break.
1: Go ahead.
0: He's alert. He knows where he's at, knows what day it is. He just had some issues with his vehicle. I'll be 10-8.
1: 10-4, 17-54.

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1: Go on.
0: Spoke with the male. He was able to answer cognitive questions, but...
1: Go
0: on. Did he just didn't know where he was going? Let me show you tonight.
1: 10-4.

0: Sexy.
1: Okay.
0: I have a female about public service wanting to speak to somebody about a letter left on her door advising that she had to be moved out of her residence by 1:30 today.
1: Thanks, my man. You can send for my mobile.

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0: Parking complaint, 3011 Main Street, Farmington. Since I was that there is an Acadia, 68 Adam, 963 Block Air Drive, she's unable to get out.
1: Okay, 4.

0: Thanks, Lamar.
1: Yes.
0: The clear from that public service. She's been advised for the magic court warning, right?
1: Go ahead.
0: I'll be in route with 22 to serve these papers.
1: 10-4, 18-13.

0: Bennington 7.
1: Bennington, do you have traffic?
0: 10-4, we're receiving a call that a Sherman Wright is walking in the parking lot, looking in vehicles near Advance Auto, wearing green camo jacket, blue jeans, boots, carrying a brown paper bag.
1: 10-4.

0: 927.
1: Good.
0: Caller also advised that he believes that the male may be under the influence.
1: Devil.
2: 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I'll be out at 48 Opal Drive in Civil Summons.
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0: Brenton Martin served in person. Meet 10-8 from here. We're up to another address for paper service.
1: 10-4, 18-21.

0: Nee, nee, wel geen.
1: Voor 75.
0: Four 75, I have a domestic 124 Bridge Street, Monongah Break.
1: Yeah.
0: Got it. I advise her boyfriend, Tyson Hall, is saying he's going to drive his car somewhere. Yeah. Not being aggressive at this time, but is acting crazy. Yeah.
1: Time for

0: Marion 60.
1: Go ahead.
0: Can you assist with the domestic at 124 First Street, Monongo?
1: Six for Marion.
0: 65
1: Marion. I'll break free from this paper service. I'll go do that.
0: 10-5, thank you.
1: What was the address one more time?
0: 124 Bridge Street.
1: Copy, 124.
2: Good. I'm on 250. I'm probably closer. I could probably take care of that.
1: We're both going, bud.
2: Is that 9?
1: This is domestic. We'll both go.
2: 10-4, coming up.
3: 475, Murray.
0: 475.
3: Right now, just verbal arguments and threatening to leave or anything physical.
0: Nothing physical at this time. She found out he was cheating on her. She's now on the back porch, negative 11.
3: 10-4. I'm coming into Monongah now. If you're able to, check both of them for 29s.
0: 10-4.
4: Your cab's going to be number 7.
2: Edward 511265.
0: 10-4 Sherman, right of 100 valid operator clear.
2: 10-4.

0: 475 Marin, is there traffic from AFS Digital?
1: Negative, Marion 60.
0: Good.
1: 60, we received a call from 160 because there's a female on his station. He needs to speak with an officer in reference to a PSO from Queensberry Court. I believe it may be who 46 dealt with earlier. Do we want to leave that pending, or do you want to handle it?
2: The female's name involved in that original call.
1: 160 did not provide us with a name. He just said there was a female on station, but I can tell you who the original caller was.
3: Point, Marion, you still have her on the line?
1: She's not on the line. 160 called us and told us that she's there. He's in a council meeting.
3: And we're, I can divert and run over there real quick. I'm on the only chapel.
0: 475 Marion, one thing.
1: 10-4-4-7-5-8-2-9.
2: 22, disregard. I want to call that original caller and find out if it's her.
3: 10-4.
1: Sixty, I have that call pulled up. If you want a single one, I can transfer you to it.
2: Call.
3: I can run over and get her name and phone number, and you guys can call her if you want.
2: I'm taking care of it.

0: Smyrna. Can you try to find 27 for our complainant?
1: 10-4, can you get a date of birth?
0: I can. Can you clear a copy?
1: 10-4.
0: 1-17, year of our Lord, 2002.
1: 10-4. Marion, 60.
2: Found it from the original 10.
1: 10-4.

0: Marion. I've tried calling her twice. She's not answering. Was there a Whitehall unit near?
1: Stand by. Marion, any available Whitehall units?
2: Yes.
1: In reference to the female that's at station. Could you get her identifications?
2: Yeah, it's what I offered to do earlier.
1: You know, traffic, you're digital.
3: 160, Marion. What I called you about, I'm going to take care of it. It's fine.
1: 10-4-160. Marion 60, do you copy?
0: 10-4, thanks.

0: Main, State 475.
1: Yes.
0: Tyson Hall, Fairmont, bowed off, Raider, clear.
1: Set.
0: Marion, 6-5.
2: Good.
0: Deacon Plainton's last name was Golden, correct?
2: That's my understanding, yes, ma'am.
0: Simple.
2: Tried possibly through Pennsylvania.

0: Sa voz.
1: Meyer.
0: 10446.

0: confirmed 2013 Sunday. Registered to Daryl Miller, Fairmont Spurs, 1225.
1: Okay. I've had them lit up for a minute. We're pulling in front of Walmart now.
0: Copy, traffic stop Walmart, 1837.
1: Alright, they've stopped directly in front of the store on the fire lane.

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0: Can you give me the complainant's correct spelling of first name and middle initial?
1: First name's going to be Gabriella, common spelling. Golden is spelled
0: G-U-L.
1: George, Union, Lincoln, David, Ida, Nora.

0: 9 6 5.
1: Good, Mary.
0: Golden solid, it's clear.
1: Thank you, Mary.
2: 166, Mary.
0: 166.
2: Arkansas 27.
0: Seven.
2: 940-262-645, break.
0: Go ahead.
2: According to Zerker, she should have a West Virginia OLN as well. It'll be Echo 894-401. If you could run both of those, please.
0: Cancel. Panama 219. I have a destruction of property complaint on Elk Avenue, break.
3: Yes.
0: Caller advised that he owns property all the way at the end of Elk Avenue by the sewage plant out there, stating that squatters have been staying on his property and destroying his property. They've also lit tires and they have campsites set up there, break.
3: Yes.
0: There are no squatters on his property at this time. He's currently at the property in a white Chevy pickup truck, wanting an officer to come out. Advise, once you turn onto Elk Avenue, you go follow Elk Avenue all the way to the end, you'll see his pickup truck.
1: Four. 160,
0: man.
1: 160. Female was advised to go in the morning to get a personal protective order. Okay.
0: Tiffle 160, thank you. 1843.

0: fine. I'll be 10 a.m. here. I'll be en route back to Farmington.
1: 475.
0: I won't be 10 a.m. from out here. Break. No crimes committed. Everyone's been advised their options.
1: 10-4, 18-43.

0: 9166.
1: Yes.
0: Brenda Miller, West Virginia, is surrendered, but her other one is valid and clear.
1: Okay.

0: 166.
1: 166.
0: She's been warned. 10-8.
1: 10-4, 18-47.
2: I'm in the area.
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0: Chief Edwin, I have a 27 for the caller break.
1: Good.
0: Edward, 3295 13.

Thank you so much. It's going to be in Ari Cottrell and Break. Michael Lane. We ran both of these people the other night over by Washington Street, where we did a patrol office.

0: 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Have a good evening.
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1234 River Shore Drive, cardiac station 32, coming 12 EMS response. 1234 River Shore Drive, cardiac 18 mini port. Ambulance 22 responding, 1234 River Shore Drive, cardiac 18 mini port.

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1: 22.
0: 25. 25 respond to 57-year-old male experiencing chest pain, says calling breathing. Break fires, Q22.
2: 32, go ahead.
0: 32, you're responding to a 77-year-old female experiencing nausea, chest pain, says calling breathing, has positive history.

0: calling from.
1: Go ahead.
0: So, Joseph King served in person, personal safety order.
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0: Marion,
1: 10-4-1-14-1859.

0: 去年金算吗？
1: Done.
0: Piblish is giving Ms. Cottrell and Mr. Lane until the morning move out break.
1: Done.
0: Also, did you put an extra patrol request for afternoon and midnight shift for down here? If you put in towards the end of Elk Avenue down to the gravel area, there's a little flat spot with a mini dozer. 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
1: 10-4, 1900 hours.

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0: Comes back on a 2022 GMC Acadia registered to a John Charles or Jonna Martin out of Reedsville, expiring 6 of 26, it's clear.
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0: Password. Do you need the magistrate for anything?
1: Negative.
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1: Go ahead, 166.
0: Traffic stops, Mi Pueblo, South Carolina, 28.
1: Good.
0: 78 Frank, 0 Tango Frank. 4 Oscar Tango Frank.
1: Ten four, copy traffic stop at Mi Pueblo, 7840 Tom Frank, 1915. Correction, Ocean Tom Frank, 1915.

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1: Yes.
0: South Carolina, LLM.
1: Yes.
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1: Capcar, go ahead.
0: This male just admitted to me that he doesn't have an insurance policy on the vehicle. He's going to be purchasing one. I'll be 10-6 citation.
1: 10-4-1918.

0: Marion 166.
1: Yes.
0: Just for your advisement, that Nathaniel Sigmund is valid and clear. Break.
1: Yes.
0: That 1020 you gave me did not come back.
1: Alright, I've got a van for it when you're ready.
0: Come for it, go ahead.
1: 5, Tango, Frank, Charlie, Zulu, 5, Alpha, November, X-ray, Mike, X-ray, 272773.
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0: We ran it through all 50. It's not coming back, but we did check the VIN assist, and it is showing to come back to a 2021 Toyota Tacoma.
1: Probably just an error on their part. I've got the car.

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0: Erlinger 7-4, just a mother dealing with her young child, playing in the toilet, throwing the trip. When they respond to abuse tonight.
1: 10-4, 1930.
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0: Robert Walls out of Boone County. Valid operator, 0 points clear.
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0: UAC, go ahead. En route, 8-minute ETA, 76-year-old female. She's complained chest pain and is reproducible, said she's had multiple falls recently. Heart rate 87, sinus rhythm on the monitor. Blood pressure 120 over 76. OCSAT 95, room air, respirator 16. Glucose 126. GPS 456. She has a 20 in the left 50. Do you need anything for this?
1: Great, thanks.

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1: Yes.
0: Be on traffic stop, bottom of the hill of the Red Roof, West Virginia 28.
1: Yes.
0: November 12806 Alpha.
1: Temper, copy traffic stop, bottom of the hill, Red Roof, NOR 12806 Adam, 1937.

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0: 27 out of West Virginia.
1: Jen.
0: Frank, 486-332.

0: 346. Merriam 46. I have a mail by public service wishing to speak to somebody in reference to a civil issue. What do you advise?
1: I'll work so, please.
0: 10-4, break. Merriam 166.
1: Yes.
0: Destiny tenant out of Mannington, valid operator 0, points clear.
1: 10-4, 10-6, citations.
0: 10-4.

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0: yes
1: Fairmont 3B room 327 going to Ruby 8 northeast at 11

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1: 166.
0: 3108 driver sighted, littering from a motor vehicle, expired registration.

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1: Marion.
0: April Mullendick out of Fairmont. Valid operator, 0 points clear.
1: 10 for Marion, thank you.
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0: 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An extra patrol, 200 block of Monroe Street.
1: 10-4, 1932.

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Repeating, UHC's on red diversion until 2300. Fire's clear, 1956.

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1: Good. Hello, Walt Beach Jack at 11 Blissfield Village. I was buzzing. Her and her husband got into an argument, and he just sent her a goodbye text. She wants somebody to go check on him. 10-4.
2: 6-5, man. I'll take over.
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0: The male's going to be a Rafe Spencer. She says it should be a black Nissan Titan at the residence.
1: And four, what was the numerics again?
0: Numerics are 11.